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3: Do you remember the Dalgona coffee trend from like 5 or 6 years ago? It's where you could make your own whipped coffee. You don't remember?
0: I don't remember that. But I don't know if I was. I'm not into whipped coffee.
3: Yeah, no. I feel like the one time I tried to turn you on to iced coffee, I think I put Dalgona coffee on top of it.
0: Oh, did you really?
3: Yes.
0: Okay.
3: Obviously, it wasn't life-changing for you. Anyway, there's this new coffee trend out there, and obviously, I'm all over coffee trends because I love it. I'll tell you what that is coming up.
0: And we'll talk about micro joys. Forget about trying to search for the favorite or your perfect job ever. What about if you had these little moments throughout your day that made your day a little better?
3: Yeah, just to break up some of the monotony of the everyday job.
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1: Sasha's info.
2: I guess we're not necessarily looking for jobs that we love anymore. Instead, we're okay with grinning and bearing it as long as we can find small joys throughout the workday. Mm-hmm. These are called micro joys. I'll tell you more about that coming up. There's this new coffee hack out there. It's called coffee slushies. They're going viral on social media.
3: Sounds awful.
2: I know. I've seen them a couple times. Yeah, you're not great with iced coffee. But basically what you do, it allows you to prep things overnight. It's like overnight oats if you wanted to. You brew some coffee. Once it cools a bit, you pour it into a Ziploc bag, lay it flat, and then you put it in the freezer, and then you can kind of divvy it up throughout the week. Mm-hmm. And you just take it out first thing in the morning. You smash up all the iced coffee, and then you pour your favorite milk over it. If you want to make it fancier, maybe put some cold foam on it, add some syrup, and then you have a coffee slushie first thing in the morning. Mm. Part of the reason why we love this so much, aside from the fact that it's easy, it's tasty, it's refreshing during the hot summer months, it's the idea of like beating up your coffee first thing in the morning.
3: Really?
2: Because you're just smashing at it. Sometimes that's all we need to kick off a day, right? And some good coffee.
3: Who has the time to do all of that?
2: Well, you do it the night before. Still, and then it's really easy.
3: In the morning, you're smashing, you're pushing in stuff, you're syrup this and milk and that and what?
2: Doesn't that sound appealing? How just beating something up in the morning?
3: I just put the cup underneath, press a button, and go and do other things. Come back and grab it and go.
2: Okay, so it's not for everybody.
3: Holy moly.
2: Okay, so there's this new term. It's called finding micro joys at work. You know, gone are the days, I guess, that we look for careers that we actually enjoy. Mm-hmm. Instead, we intentionally build micro joys into your workday. So this is stuff that you set up that allows you to take little breaks throughout the day and look forward to things. You have these like benchmarks throughout the day that you can work towards, like chatting with cool coworkers. Like when that hotshot comes into the office, you're like, okay, I'm going to take a break, chat with them, stepping outside for some fresh air, maybe bringing in a snack or two that you can just look forward to later on in the day.
3: I like that one.
2: Yeah. And it's just a way of, you know, breaking up the monotony a little bit. And allowing you to enjoy getting up and going to work.
3: What's one of your micro joys during the day?
2: Definitely coffee. Sorry to go back to coffee all the time. And I would say I specifically coordinate my week so that midweek I don't do a lot.
3: Got it.
2: At work.
3: Sure.
2: So my micro joys are I have certain days where I just kind of
3: do less work.
2: I do less work. And I really look forward to that.
3: Well, I know this job is really getting in the way of other things you're trying to get accomplished. I totally understand that.
2: Thank you for recognizing that.
3: I
2: work
3: know.
2: Really hard and I look
3: it's
2: forward.
3: It's just getting in the way. I know. And I know.
2: You get it.
3: I feel for you.
2: That's your info dump.
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5: 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The closures are anticipated from July 14, 2026 through October 9, 2026. Traffic may be intermittently stopped on Tuesdays through Thursdays between 9 a.m. and 4 p.m. each day for periods of up to 15 minutes. In addition, the Southwood Road access to the Highway 11 southbound lanes will be closed from August 2026 through October 2026. Motorists should expect delays, plan alternate routes where possible, and allow extra travel time. Motorists are reminded to obey and follow all traffic control signage for the safety of both workers and the traveling public. For the latest information on highway closures and construction, call 511 MTO's Road Information Line or visit 511ON.ca.
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7: Clear skies tonight, low near 13. Sunny tomorrow with a high of 25. Sunshine continuing Friday, high of 28, the low near 16.

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0: beer, beer.
1: Muskoka's best country. Country 102. They are called micro joys throughout your day. You might have the crappiest job ever, but if you place these micro joys throughout your day, that job's not so bad.
2: Yeah, you might bring in like a favorite food that you can snack on at some point during the day. Maybe there's a coworker that you really enjoy chatting with and you like block off a time of the day.
1: Isn't that fun?
2: It is.
1: Yeah.
2: What? You said that with attitude.
1: No, I just like the way you position that. If there is a particular person you work with, you like to block off a part of your day to interact with them. It would be like a meeting.
2: Yeah. No, honestly, so Emily that we work with, her and I watch a lot of reality TV.
1: Right.
2: I don't think we've done this together, but I know one time, I hope this doesn't get her in trouble. No, because it was with our boss. Anyway, she blocked off like a half an hour meeting with our boss, Jen, to talk about, I think it was Love is Blind or something like that.
1: She did, really?
2: She's so busy. No, we love Emily. We love Emily. But I think that's kind of a fun way to get through your work day, too, is you don't necessarily have to block off time.
1: I love that she blocked off time.
2: If you know
1: so good.
2: Someone like watches the same TV shows as you, then you can be like, oh, I can't wait till they come in. We can talk about the episode that aired yesterday.
1: That's so good.
2: Isn't it?
1: Yeah. Wow.
2: We can learn a thing or two from Emily.
1: I think so. I got to start reorganizing my day, man. Because then when you look at my calendar, you're like, oh my God, look at it. It's all blocked.
2: He's so busy.
1: What's he doing? I don't know, man, but it's blocked. God, she's so smart.
2: She is, I know.
1: So smart. All right, Chris, your micro joys throughout the day, what are those?
3: Coffee break.
2: Oh. Yeah.
1: Yeah, okay, I like that.
3: Yep.
1: If I know that I have leftover pizza in the fridge for lunch.
2: What a feeling.
1: You know, that just makes my day.
3: That's pretty good.
1: Isn't it, though? Like, I don't have to make lunch.
3: Absolutely.
1: Uh-huh. It's waiting there for me. If you really want to disappoint me or if you really want to hurt me, Chris, all you got to do is eat my leftover pizza.
2: Oh, man.
1: And I'll be so hurt.
2: That's

0: the worst thing you could do to someone.
1: Yeah,
2: that would be pretty rude for sure.
1: Yeah, you can lie to me about anything you want. I don't care. But if you eat that pizza, oh my God.
0: That's it.
1: I fall apart. I actually fall apart. No.
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0: Langer in the morning and Muskoka's best country throughout the day. 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
1: If you just popped in, we were talking about these micro joys that you have throughout the day. Forget about trying to get that dream job. If you have a crummy job, just get a job that you basically have these little joys that you plant on your own throughout the day.
2: Yeah.
1: Is that more like distraction?
2: I think it gives you something to work towards, maybe like a healthy distraction. Distractions aren't always necessarily a bad thing, right?
1: Yeah.
2: It just breaks up the monotony and it gives you something to look forward to motivate you and sets you up for the day.
1: Yeah.
2: And I would think makes your day go by faster too, because then you just think like, oh, only 2 more hours before I get to have my ice cream cone that I stored company freezer or something like that, right?
1: Mm-hmm. Mm-hmm. I think you do micro joys
2: throughout the week.
1: Yeah.
2: I totally do. Yeah. I set up my week in a certain way and it doesn't always work out this way, but my Wednesdays are always very light.
1: Yeah.
2: And I save those for my admin days. So I get caught up on like paperwork
1: Tuesdays
2: that I have
1: are light
2: to
1: for
2: do.
1: You too, though. to be fair.
2: Okay.
1: They might actually be lighter than Wednesday.
2: Actually, Tuesdays are light for me right now.
1: Well, they're light because you got a lot of extra stuff you want to do.
2: But it's all about balance.
1: No, I know. I get it. Listen, I'm envious.
2: My full life, with work and other stuff, is very busy on Tuesdays, which is why it's crazy.
1: You got ladies' golf night.
2: I know. I got a tea time I got to get to.
1: You too.
2: I'm really tired from soccer on Monday.
1: Monday nights are disaster.
2: Yes, exactly.
1: Yeah.
2: So Tuesdays are actually very jam-packed for me.
1: You technically take, a lot of Mondays off. So then when you come back Tuesdays.
2: It's just been the last couple of weeks.
1: You come back Tuesdays, it's also a light day. And Wednesdays, you just coordinate stuff so you can be on light on Wednesday. So now I get it.
2: Okay, my week is very backloaded.
1: It
2: and
1: is
2: that
1: backloaded.
2: Is not by design. That is work obligations.
1: Yes.
2: So to prepare for the, I am.
1: It's a buildup. I get it.
2: I work a lot on Thursdays and Fridays.
1: So there, it's like you're here. Those 2 days of the week are just jammed, eh?
2: So anyway,
1: my
2: micro joys throughout the week. I love Wednesdays so much.
1: You load up. You preload your micro joys during the week.
2: Mm-hmm. Yeah. And it's not even like I do anything in particular to look forward to. It's just I know Wednesdays are just kind of my chill days and I get caught up on stuff and I love it so much.
1: No, it's brilliant. Really, it is. Ashley, micro joys, what do you look forward to?
3: Ooh, that would be baking cookies or just taking a walk through the park.
1: That's nice.
2: I love both those things.
1: Yeah. May I ask how many times you bake cookies in a week?
3: Well, usually on my days off, so it's once, maybe even twice.
1: No way!
2: And do you make it from scratch?
3: Oh, yeah. That's the only way to do it.
1: Yeah, Ashley's like, what other way is there? What a silly question.
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8: Clear skies tonight, low near 13. Sunny tomorrow with a high of 25. Sunshine continuing Friday, high of 28, the low near 16.

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0: 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On the way at your case file, see what's going on in music today. Kenny Chesney explains how he incorporates writing women in music.
3: Interesting.
0: It's not as easy as you think.
3: Really?
0: Not as easy as you think.
3: Okay.
0: Have I done a lady love song?
3: A lady love song?
0: A lady love song. I don't think I have. I've written about, you know, women dying.
3: Oh.
0: Yeah, Now That You're Gone is the one song that I wrote.
3: Right.
0: It's about a woman who passes and is left with the father has to now raise children.
3: Wow.
0: Yeah.
3: That's nice.
0: So, yeah. I didn't describe it as happy as I thought. It's not really a love song.
3: It's not a love song at all.
0: No. It's kind of more of a sad song.
3: Yeah, I think so.
0: Okay. We'll get to that. Also, what did we learn today? They're called micro joys. It's stuff that we put throughout our day to look forward to.
3: Yeah, especially at work. It's things like, you know, putting your favorite snack in the fridge so you know, okay, when 2 o'clock comes around, my day is just about to get better.
0: What's something people romanticize about that actually sucks? I would really think working at a bookstore would be kind of cool, but would it be overly boring?
3: Oh, gosh.
0: Yeah.
3: Yeah, I don't think that would be fun at all.
0: But isn't that how everybody meets love in a bookstore?
3: I think so. Yeah, I have heard that.
0: Yeah. Cute or cringy, a woman on TikTok invited her first date over to help her paint. Here's the thing. It wasn't at her house. It was a place that she got hired for. And she said, I'll bring the beer and pizza. You just want to come out and help.
3: But it kind of sounds like she's just asking for free labor at this point.
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0: 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Case Files. All right, let's see what's happening in the world of music. Kenny Chesney talks about how he feels on writing about women in songs. But first, Carly Pearce made a bold statement about her level of heat in the video with Riley Green. If I don't leave, I'm gonna stay. Here's more from Carly.
1: If you haven't seen the music video, you should probably go watch it. I do think it might be the hottest music video that's been out in the last 20 years. Yeah, I said it. Wow. I said it.
0: It is a pretty steamy video. And listen, they're all professionals on.
2: Oh gosh, yeah.
0: On set, I've been in my share of music videos, and there's nothing less sexy than being on a music video set.
2: I would think
0: the,
2: so.
0: The
2: yeah.
0: repetition is gonna drive you insane.
2: Yes, totally.
0: So saying all of that, I wonder how her new boyfriend feels about that.
2: Uh-huh.
0: Carly Pearce, that is. He's probably okay with it. It's a business, right?
2: Exactly.
0: Yeah, it's fine. Here's Kenny Chesney. As he says, he thinks deeper on how to write songs about women.
3: I believe there's a lot of ways to write about women. I think their spirit, their heart and their spirit is the place to start. You know, a lot of things that have been written about women are just about certain things. And look, I love tailgates and cutoff jeans and bikini tops as much as any guy in the world. But I feel like that's been talked about a lot. It's kind of, in a way, kind of painted women in a corner.
0: Hmm.
2: Interesting.
0: His song Summertime, which I love, bikini bottoms underneath, but the boys' hearts still skip a beat when the girls shimmy off them old cutoffs. So
2: it has been.
0: So when he says it has been done, song, I think he forgot to mention. Oh, and by the way, that was me.
2: Yeah.
0: That was me. And by the way, I still sing that song because it's a banger.
2: It's a great song. Yeah.
0: It's just a banger. Yeah. Okay. Well, at least he's honest.
2: Yeah.
0: Those are your case files.
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10: Clear skies tonight, low near 13. Sunny tomorrow with a high of 25. Sunshine continuing Friday, high of 28, the low near 16.

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1: So, what did we learn today?
0: What a fun day. We learned that there are things that are highly overrated, over-romanticized, like maybe perhaps working with heavy-duty equipment.
2: Oh, yeah. It seems really cool to have like a big bulldozer, but that's a lot of responsibility, too.
0: Yeah. You see it all the time. And the little littles that watch you do that, you're their superheroes.
2: I know. So you have to be careful what you're doing up there.
0: Cute or cringy? So far, it's super cringy. This woman on TikTok who thought she was cute by inviting a first date over to her place of work. She was doing a reno and she had to do some painting and thought, let's do a painting party together. Beers, pizza, and get to know each other.
2: Yeah. And I think she was picturing, like, you've seen it in rom-coms where, like, oops, got some paint on your nose. And then they fall in love and live happily ever after. But really, she was just trying to get him to come over for free labor.
0: He ghosted her, by the way.
2: He did, yeah.
0: And she didn't understand why.
2: Can't imagine.
0: Which is wild. And they're called micro joys throughout your day. Forget about searching for that perfect job. What if you have a crummy job, but little highlights throughout your day?
2: Yeah, it's just little things that you can do for yourself, like bring in your favorite snack, and you can have that at like 2:00.

0: clock in the afternoon for a little pick-me-up, just little things to do throughout the day that break up the monotony.
1: We were asking you then, what was your micro joys during the day, things you're looking forward to, and Tracy has the last word.
2: A lot of it has to do with my dogs, I guess. My pet. Yeah, I just love, I just like coming home to them.
0: Are they just those, what kind of dog is it? Dogs are they?
2: Three Shih Tzus.
0: I was just thinking, because I had a little Shih Tzu growing up, and they do the cute little, stutter step when you come home.
2: Yeah, they do a little tap, tap, tap.
1: Yeah.
0: And they've got the underbites, and they're just like, and so excited and smiling. Yes. I know.
2: Yeah, I kind of like that when you come home. They just, no matter if you had a bad day, they're happy to see you.
1: Finally, somebody's happy to see you, hey?
2: that's what I mean. My children are way past that, so. Yeah. my animals still love me, so.
1: No, exactly.
0: Yeah.
1: Isn't that funny?
3: Yeah.
1: But you get it.
0: Yes.
1: You get it. Our show MVP is coming up next.
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1: So, what did we learn today?
0: We learned about micro joys, the things that you place throughout your day, and in Sasha's case, throughout her week, where you have little things to look forward to instead of your work.
2: And it kind of helps you instead of searching for that perfect job where you're happy-go-lucky all the time, which is wonderful and everything. It just, in some cases, might not be realistic. Instead, if you have just sort of a run-of-the-mill job, these little micro joys set up throughout the day give you things to look forward to, like a fun snack in the fridge or a really nice coffee in the morning.
0: Or not working Mondays, taking Tuesdays off, basically half day, and then by Wednesday, you're like, wow, this is my free day.
2: I've specially curated my weeks to make things easier. I'm busy.
0: I know you are. Cute or cringy? This is from a woman on TikTok. Invited a first dater over to help her paint, not her house, someone else's house that she was working for. She thought a painting party would be cute. Pizza, beer, get to know each other. Cute or cringy? Everybody so far has been saying cringy.
2: Yeah, and I get where this lady's coming from. Like, on paper, oh, cute little painting party, but she's just getting him to do work for her. That's all.
0: And then what's something people romanticize over that actually suck in real life? I thought bartending is a cool job, but all my former bartender friends say absolutely not.
2: Well, I think we stumbled on the fact, too, that as much as you think you're making these, like, fun cocktails all the time, usually it's just, like, a gin and tonic over and over and over again. You're not making those exciting things that you would see on the movie Cocktail.
0: And you run off your feet.
2: Yeah.
0: It's horrible.
2: It's
0: you got
2: everywhere.
0: Other servers yelling and screaming at you.
2: Yes.
0: Yeah, no. And our show MVP then goes to Shelby, who said this was highly overrated.
3: People just really want to get their licenses and go driving, but once you've been driving, you're like, I would rather be drove.
2: I love being a passenger princess. I totally agree.
3: Yeah.
2: Or like when people are stressed out, they're like, oh, I'll just go for a drive and take my mind off. And I'm like, why? That sounds so stressful.
0: Yeah. Yeah. So you have something in common with Shelby. You both love to be chauffeured.
2: Yes. Oh, I mean, we don't ask for a lot.
0: Okay. Yeah. That is your show MVP.
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11: Clear skies tonight, low near 13. Sunny tomorrow with a high of 25. Sunshine continuing Friday, high of 28, the low near 16.

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0: So if you're trying to get a hold of us, it's 1-800-990-2448. The good stuff, great feeling story, Spider-Man, Spider-Man.
4: Does whatever a spider can. Spins a web any size. Catches thieves just like flies to him.
0: Look out.
4: Oh. Oh, man, I was doing so good.
0: You were going really good on that.
4: I forgot.
0: We're going to talk about a local Spider-Man that is giving back to his own community. Cute or cringy? Girl on IG wanted to go on her first date, but she didn't have time, so she invited the first dater over to help her paint a reno that she's doing. She's been hired. She'll buy the pizza, buy the beer, and just hang out and paint.
4: So she's getting paid to paint and just kind of roping this guy in to help her?
0: Or maybe she's trying to find love and get paid to paint.
4: Okay, kill two birds with one stone. Nice. Maybe.
0: Is that cute or cringy coming up?
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7: 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The closures are anticipated from July 14, 2026 through October 9, 2026. Traffic may be intermittently stopped on Tuesdays through Thursdays between 9 a.m. and 4 p.m. each day for periods of up to 15 minutes. In addition, the Southwood Road access to the Highway 11 southbound lanes will be closed from August 2026 through October 2026. Motorists should expect delays, plan alternate routes where possible, and allow extra travel time. Motorists are reminded to obey and follow all traffic control signage for the safety of both workers and the traveling public. For the latest information on highway closures and construction, call 511 MTO's Road Information Line or visit 511on.ca.
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1: Yeah, man, that's the good stuff.
0: This is where we celebrate amazing things people are doing inside their little communities. We call this the good stuff. Let's shine the spotlight on 23-year-old Josh Carter. When he first suited up as Spider-Man in Beaumont, Alberta, a small town outside of Edmonton, he did this during the pandemic. His goal was simple: bring little joy to his hometown.
2: Love that.
0: He would just go to the park, do some backflips. Kids would like it.
2: Okay.
0: Born with global developmental delays and severe ADHD, Josh found a community that didn't just want to see him do flips. They actually rallied behind him. His mom, Patricia, watched him evolve from entertaining at just birthday parties to earning local community service awards. And it's been awesome.
2: It's incredible, actually, to know, you know, you have a special needs child. And I mean, you worry about any child, but especially, one that has special needs. And this community has rallied around him.
0: Oh, yeah. And then Josh is like, you know what? I'm not stopping there. He enrolled in Prime Taekwondo School, 5 years of discipline training.
2: Oh, wow.
0: He's earned himself officially his black belt.
1: Yeah, man, that's the good stuff.
0: And for Josh's mom, this is one of the best things to ever happen to her son.
2: It's been amazing for him, and he's always loved. The kids are always so excited to see him, and it's amazing.
0: Yeah.
3: That's so good.
0: I love it. Josh, you should see this. This guy, man, not only can he do the backflips, but because of his Taekwondo training,
3: right,
0: he does all sorts of stuff.
3: Oh, I can only imagine.
0: And he kind of does look like Spider-Man.
3: Just so light on his feet, right?
0: He's so good. Yeah, exactly. He is so, so good. And, of course, the Marvel film coming out. Right now, Josh is very excited about it. So, way to go, Josh Carter from Beaumont,
3: that's
0: Alberta.
3: Awesome.
0: If you have some good stuff, let's celebrate it. You can contact us through our website.
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7: Clear skies tonight, low near 13. Sunny tomorrow with a high of 25. Sunshine continuing Friday, high of 28, the low near 16.

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0: Muskoka's best country. Country 102. Cute or cringy from a woman on TikTok who invited a first dater over to help her paint. She didn't have time to get a proper, a proper first date together. So she said, hey, wouldn't this be cute if I ordered pizza, some beers? We sit here, we get to know each other, and we just paint a little. He ghosted her.
1: Oh, no. I have heard of, I think there's a term for it, like time maxing or something like that, where, you know, we are very busy people. Mm-hmm. So if you are in the dating world, if say you have a bunch of laundry piling up, if you're okay with people looking at your dirty clothes,
0: yeah.
1: Like some people have dates like that.
0: Oh, you go to laundromat. Yeah.
1: Yeah. Maybe not your first date.
0: No.
1: But, you know, you might have someone over and fold some clothes or whatever. And it's just a way to like make the most of your time and still get some stuff done. But chat with somebody.
0: You're a short order cook. You come by for a cup of coffee.
1: Yeah, why not?
0: Ding! Taking
1: ordering.
0: Things, yeah. Gladys! Eggs high up! Like, wow, you have a really deep voice, eh, at work?
1: It's just a really good way to make the most of your time, right? And still get some work done.
0: Yeah.
1: So I see what this lady's up to.
0: Jackie Jackson Ham up!
1: Hold the sauce.
0: Yeah, okay. Well, yeah, you know, when you really get to know somebody that way.
1: I think so. You get to see them in their element.
0: Yeah. It's a little different. Brad, is this cute or is it cringe?
2: It's too early to be cute. No, that's cringy to me.
0: Too early to be cute.
1: What does that mean?
0: Yeah.
2: Give it a couple of weeks. Give it a month.
1: Okay. I see.
2: Yeah.
0: Then I can help do your chores, but not until then.
2: Yeah, exactly. Yeah.
0: Like, man.
1: I want to say that about everything. Anything that I don't want to do, I'll just be like,
0: it's too early to be this cute. Like, but for Sasha, she would be like, it's like too early in the day. It's too early in the week.
1: Yeah.
0: It's too early in the month.
1: Too early in my life.
0: It's too early in the year. Like, she's going to block it off somehow. Yeah.
1: Too early to be cute.
0: Way to go, Brad. You just give her another superpower.
2: Excellent.
0: Oh, okay.
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1: A lady on TikTok came up with this idea of a cute little date, first date, because she couldn't make time for the date. She suggested that the guy meet her over at the place that she was working. She's doing a reno, and she's painting. She says, you know what? I'll buy some pizza. I'll have, you know, a six-pack of beer. We'll sit there, and we'll get to know each other, and we'll paint, and, you know, we won't get distracted. Isn't that cute?
2: Yikes. And he ghosted her, right?
1: He ghosted her, yeah. That was the whole thing. The guy didn't even get back to me.
2: So I feel like I'm just picturing this painting situation as, you know, she's in some rental unit.
1: Yeah.
2: And it's the whitest white,
1: sure,
2: boring paint.
1: I don't know if I would trust anybody to do what you're asking them to do on a first date, though.
2: Oh, like a huge mural?
1: Yeah.
2: Yeah, I know. I do understand that,
1: too. You know, the complexity of that. I'm like, I don't even know who you are. Man,
2: I don't know what you're going to draw.
1: The homeowner might come in here and going, what are you guys doing? Like, you know, I would just like, you don't have a creative bone in your body. I guess you would find out quickly.
2: Oh, exactly.
1: That's
2: exactly true.
1: Okay. That's not bad.
2: And maybe you can start with a pencil and then work your way up to paint.
1: He's like,
2: I don't know.
1: This is going nowhere fast. This is the worst decision I've ever made. I can buy my own pizza.
2: Yeah. This is, I don't need to paint for this draw millions of stick figures.
1: Yeah. Drawing millions in the kid's bedroom. Like, what am I doing? Yeah, I get that. I get it. Shelby, cute or cringy?
3: I think the date idea is cringy because she's getting paid and she's just like using him for labor.
2: That's what it is.
1: Yeah.
2: It's cheap labor.
3: No wonder he bails.
2: It's free labor, actually.
1: Well, listen, he could have turned out to be just a lump of a painter.
2: That's true.
1: So she doesn't know.
3: Yeah, he could have ruined it for her.
1: Well, that's just it. Yeah. So it was a gamble either way. But yeah, you're not wrong. I think she was trying to get some free labor out of it.
3: Yeah.
2: And she just thought it was cute for some reason. Well, but come on, it's work.
1: Yeah. But
3: I don't think that's cute at all.
1: Low key, I kind of, you know, admire that hustle.
3: Yeah, we got to give it to the girl.
1: Yeah.
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8: Clear skies tonight, low near 13. Sunny tomorrow with a high of 25. Sunshine continuing Friday, high of 28, the low near 16.

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5: Clear skies tonight, low near 13. Sunny tomorrow with a high of 25. Sunshine continuing Friday, high of 28, the low near 16.

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5: Clear skies tonight, low near 13. Sunny tomorrow with a high of 25. Sunshine continuing Friday, high of 28. The low near 16.

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5: Sunny today with a high of 25, Humidex at 27, sunshine continuing Friday, high of 28, the low near 16.

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4: Sunny today with a high of 25, Humidex at 27, sunshine continuing Friday, high of 28, the low near 16.

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5: Sunny today with a high of 25, humidex at 27, sunshine continuing Friday, high of 28, the low near 16.

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6: Sunny today with a high of 25, Humidex at 27, sunshine continuing Friday, high of 28, the low near 16.

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4: Sunny today with a high of 25, humidex at 27, sunshine continuing Friday, high of 28, the low near 16.

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2: 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The closures are anticipated from July 14, 2026 through October 9, 2026. Traffic may be intermittently stopped on Tuesdays through Thursdays between 9 a.m. and 4 p.m. each day for periods of up to 15 minutes. In addition, the Southwood Road access to the Highway 11 southbound lanes will be closed from August 2026 through October 2026. Motorists should expect delays, plan alternate routes where possible, and allow extra travel time. Motorists are reminded to obey and follow all traffic control signage for the safety of both workers and the traveling public. For the latest information on highway closures and construction, call 511 MTO's Road Information Line or visit 511on.ca.
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4: Sunny today with a high of 25, Humidex at 27, sunshine continuing Friday, high of 28, the low near 16.

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5: Sunny today with a high of 25, humidex at 27, sunshine continuing Friday, high of 28, the low near 16.

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4: Sunny today with a high of 25, humidex at 27, sunshine continuing Friday, high of 28, the low near 16.

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4: Sunny today with a high of 25, Humidex at 27, sunshine continuing Friday, high of 28, the low near 16.

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5: Sunny today with a high of 25, humidex at 27, sunshine continuing Friday, high of 28, the low near 16.

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0: remember when we had kids, my wife used to have a breast pump and she'd pump bottles. One time she said, "Hey, you want to taste that?" No. She's like, "Why, it's better for you than cow's milk." 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All right. 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All right. So.
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3: 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The closures are anticipated from July 14, 2026 through October 9, 2026. Traffic may be intermittently stopped on Tuesdays through Thursdays between 9 a.m. and 4 p.m. each day for periods of up to 15 minutes. In addition, the Southwood Road access to the Highway 11 southbound lanes will be closed from August 2026 through October 2026. Motorists should expect delays, plan alternate routes where possible, and allow extra travel time. Motorists are reminded to obey and follow all traffic control signage for the safety of both workers and the traveling public. For the latest information on highway closures and construction, call 511 MTO's Road Information Line or visit 511on.ca.

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0: He's handsome. He's lanky. He's brilliant. His skin has that pale, waxy quality.

Muskoka's Best Country, Country 102, 14 degrees right now. We'll see sunshine at 25 for today. The rest of the weekend, though, now looking a little iffy. Blake Shelton, Stay Country or Die Trying from Country 102.

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0: Muskoka's Best Country, Country 102 with Dan and Shay and 19, you and me. It is 5:40 on this a Thursday morning. Today's National Climb a Mountain Day today. Nope, not going to happen. New Spider-Man movie hitting the theaters this weekend has landed a 90% score on the Rotten Tomatoes. Some calling it the best Spider-Man movie in 22 years. And speaking of movies, the new trailer for Jumanji, The Open World, has dropped. Dwayne The Rock Johnson, Jack Black, Kevin Hart, Karen Gillan, all back for another adventure. Lands in theaters on Christmas Day.
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Not too bad. It is 14 degrees right now when you step outside. Well, you're up to about 25 for today. Eric Church and a drink in my hand. Country 102.

0: Muskoka's Best Country, Country 102. Eric Church, put a drink in my hand. It is 547. Got a story for the plumbers this morning.
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0: A routine plumbing job reportedly turned into a relationship disaster after an offhanded joke revealed more than anyone really expected. Mike Silveri, he's of Sewer Squad Plumbing, said that he was called to clear out a backed up sewer line at a customer's home. After finishing the job, the homeowner asked what had caused the blockage. Trying to keep the things light, Silvestri said, joked that it was just a whole bunch of non-baby makers clogging the drain, in a reference to the flushed condoms. Instead of laughing, the woman reportedly turned pale. According to him, she told him she and her husband don't use the non-baby makers. That's when he realized his innocent answer may have exposed a secret affair.
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Ain't it crazy, baby? How just one drink could change things. Who'd ever thought we'd make it? Who'd have thought we'd ever come this far? Sparks flying over Bud Lights. Do what you're doing for the rest.

remember a couple of days ago I was saying, when was the last time that the Jays won a series? Guess what? It came to fruition. They beat Washington. We'll get details with RJ coming up at 6 o'clock this morning here on Country 102. Yeah.

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2: Good morning, I'm Martin Vanderwood. A strike could disrupt WestJet travel this holiday weekend. The union representing flight attendants has issued a 72-hour strike notice, while WestJet has responded with a lockout notice. Job action could begin as early as Sunday if no deal is reached. The airline is allowing passengers to change or cancel flights without fees. The union says the key issues include unpaid work for tasks such as ground duties. A volunteer search and recovery group will be out today in Gravenhurst trying to find clues into the disappearance of Chance Kay. He was last seen in March of 2024 at a motel on Highway 11. Ontario search and recovery canines will be searching the area along Winhara Road today. There's a community hockey event in Bracebridge this morning. Muskoka Hockey is bringing professional NHL talent to the Muskoka Lumber Arena. The day will feature an open skate and practice session where community members can watch a variety of players showcase their skills in drills, practices, and a friendly scrimmage. The event runs from 10 to 11:30 a.m. and seating for spectators will be available on a first-come, first-served basis. Police in Calgary have found the body of a missing 11-year-old who disappeared nearly 2 weeks ago. Investigators believe he entered a culvert and became trapped in an underground drainage tunnel system. His body was found yesterday, about a kilometer from where he was last seen. The federal government is spending $1.6 billion to replace 45 Via Rail locomotives. An assembly and maintenance plant is also going to be built in Montreal. Transport Minister Stephen McKinnon says the deal will create 1,200 jobs and the hybrid trains will be built with Canadian-made batteries. The first trains are expected to enter service within 5 years. And now sports.
3: I'm RJ Broadhead. Here's the morning sports. The Blue Jays picked up a 5-2 win in Washington, taking 2 of 3 from the Nationals. Treya Savage pitched into the seventh, allowing just one run. The Jays are off today. 4 of the 6 division leaders won, including the Rays, Dodgers, Braves, and the White Sox beat the Yankees. 3 of the 6 wild cards got wins, those being the Red Sox, Guardians, and Diamondbacks. Tarek Skubal made his final start before the trade deadline, which is just 4 days away. He registered his 1,000th strikeout and left to a standing ovation with a 7-1 lead, but the Orioles rallied and won in extras. Another Major League Baseball team could be coming to Canada. Vancouver is partnering with a real estate developer in the city to pursue an expansion franchise, and Macklin Celebrini will make $18.8 million per season, making him the highest-paid NHL player after signing a 5-year, $94 million extension with San Jose. That's sports. The forecast is next.
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4: Country 102 weather.
2: Sunny, breezy, and warm today with a high of 25. Clear tonight with patchy fog and a low down to 10. Sun and cloud and 27 for tomorrow. There is a chance of a late afternoon shower or thunderstorm. For Saturday, clouds for the most part, the chance of showers, and a high of 23.
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5: No, it's too early for that nonsense. There's no accidents out there this morning. There's no construction as of yet. They're still drinking coffee and discussing what they're going to do. There's no buses. If you do see something, though, give me a call. Send me a text. 705-645-1023.
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0: 6:07. It is a for Thursday morning. I don't know. What day is it? It's Thursday. It's Thursday, Langer.
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0: Chicago's Best Country, Country 102, Billy Currington, and Do I Make You Wanna? It is 6:11 on a Thursday morning. How you doing? 14 on our way to about 25 for today. These are things that people have never done before, and I find some of them really odd. Never experienced any of these before. One person said, I've never been on a boat. I find that hard to believe. Like, you've never been out fishing, never been on a canoe, never been on a pontoon boat. I can see, you know, you've never been on a cruise. I've never been on a cruise. I understand that. Never been on a boat? Wow. I thought this was odd. Never flown a kite. And I thought, wow, like really never? But then I got to thinking, you know, if you were to interview somebody in their 30s who spent their whole life down in the basement playing Nintendo, there's a good possibility. Never seen a single episode of Cheers or Seinfeld. Are you Amish? Wow. And then lastly, 49, never been married. Yeah, when I was 49, I wish I wasn't married.
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0: Scoreboard's Best Country, Country 102 with Travis Tritt. And a great day to be alive at 6:22. Sunshine for today and a high of about 25. Another summer day. Perfect summer day. Things that you found in your parents' closet after they passed. I have a friend of mine who's 40. Told his mother, he says, when you pass, Mom, he says, I'm not coming to look in your closet. The girls are going to do that. He's got two sisters. I almost spit my beer out when he said that to her. I thought that was hilarious. One person said, Mom was a widow. I found a newspaper clipping of my dad's obituary and pictures of his funeral. I had the photo blown up. His death, 4 years before I was born. You're a love child. I can relate. Arby's coupons from 1990. Mom's thinking, we're going to have a family reunion at Arby's. I just need more coupons. Mom kept some sexy pictures of herself. They were very beautiful, actually. And then this is why the 40-year-old said that to his mother. One person said they found crotchless underwear, guns, and weed.
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with me. When you're feeding that jukebox, stick to the rock. Stay away from the done me wrong songs 3-4 time. Yeah, you gotta trust me, 'cause I know when the lights get low, you're gonna

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2: Good morning, I'm Martin Vanderwood. A volunteer search and recovery group will be out today in Gravenhurst trying to find clues into the disappearance of Chance Kaye. He was last seen in March of 2024 at a motel on Highway 11. Ontario search and recovery canines will be searching along Winhara Road today. A strike could disrupt WestJet travelers this long weekend. The union representing flight attendants has issued a 72-hour strike notice. Job action could begin as early as Sunday, but talks are continuing. Egypt has been drawn for the first time into the U.S. war against Iran. Two vessels were set on fire yesterday in an Egyptian port, and officials say the cause was an Iranian drone. Also yesterday, Saudi Arabia struck at targets in Iraq after months of resisting being pulled into the conflict. The U.S. military also launched a series of strikes against Iran in retaliation for some attempted attacks on U.S. facilities in the region. In sports, the Blue Jays had a 5-2 win in Washington, taking 2 of 3 from the Nationals. Toronto has today off before beginning a homestand tomorrow against the Cardinals. And a second Major League Baseball team may be coming to Canada. A group in Vancouver is pursuing an expansion franchise. That's news and sports. The forecast is next.
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0: Country 102 weather.
2: Sunny, breezy, and warm today with a high of 25. Clear tonight with patchy fog and a low down to 10. Sun and cloud and 27 for tomorrow. There is a chance of a late afternoon shower or thunderstorm. For Saturday, clouds for the most part, the chance of showers, and a high of 23.
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4: Nope, she's all good in the hood. There's really nothing to tell you about. The construction hasn't started yet. There's no accidents out there. There's no buses. You're good to go. If you do see something, though, give me a call. Send me a text. I'm so lonely. 705-645-1023.
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6: 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You know, once it's above 25, I don't want to go out.

635, sunshine and 25 for today. 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

0: Scoggins Best Country, Country 102, the latest for Dallas Smith and the good time goes. It is 640 on this Thursday morning. Sunshine at 25 for today. Boots and Hearts coming up next month. Your chance to win tickets to go to Boots and Hearts and camping. All you have to do is find Zach. He'll be out in the cruiser later this weekend. When you see him again, fill out a ballot, and who knows, on Tuesday morning, we could be calling your name to go see Boots and Hearts with the chicks and a whole lot more, as well as camping. It's all happening right here on Country 102.
1: 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Rapidly evolving situations and extreme fire hazards are contributing to escalated fire behavior and producing smoke in many areas of the province. 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Fire rangers and emergency personnel are working hard to suppress active fires and keep communities safe. Entering the area of an active wildland fire can hinder response efforts and compromise the safety of firefighting crews and emergency personnel. 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

0: Scoggins Best Country, Country 102. Laney Wilson and Hang Tight, Honey. It is 6:48. I'm Paul Lang. It is a Thursday morning. We will get to about 25 and some sunshine for today. Dockside Festival is coming back. Gravenhurst is going to be happening next weekend, Saturday the 8th and Sunday the 9th, 9 till 5 both days. 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

6:54. Jays were winners last night. They got the night off today. They tomorrow start a home series against the Cardinals, who've been playing very well as well. Brett Kissel, Make a Life, Not a Living, from Country 102, Muskoka's best country.

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3: Good morning, I'm Martin Vanderwood. A strike could disrupt WestJet travel this holiday weekend. The union representing flight attendants has issued a 72-hour strike notice, while WestJet has responded with a lockout notice. Job action could begin as early as Sunday if no deal is reached. The airline is allowing passengers to change or cancel flights without fees. The union says the key issues include unpaid work for tasks such as ground duties. A volunteer search and recovery group will be out today in Gravenhurst trying to find clues into the disappearance of Chance Kay. He was last seen in March of 2024 at a motel on Highway 11. Ontario search and recovery canines will be searching the area along Winhara Road today. There's a community hockey event in Bracebridge this morning. Muskoka Hockey is bringing professional NHL talent to the Muskoka Lumber Arena. The day will feature an open skate and practice session where community members can watch a variety of players showcase their skills in drills, practices, and a friendly scrimmage. The event runs from 10 to 11:30 a.m. and seating for spectators will be available on a first-come, first-served basis. The federal government is spending $1.6 billion to replace 45 Via Rail locomotives. An assembly and maintenance plant is also going to be built in Montreal. Transport Minister Stephen McKinnon says the deal will create 1,200 jobs and the hybrid trains will be built with Canadian-made batteries. The first trains are expected to enter service within 5 years. Music legend Willie Nelson is speaking out against the spread of AI data centers in Texas. In a social media post, the 93-year-old says the facilities are noisy, consume too much water, and threaten farmland. Nelson is urging communities to fight the centers, saying rural America should protect its land, farmers, and natural resources. There are more than 200 data center projects being considered across Texas. And now sports.
4: I'm RJ Broadhead. Here's the morning sports. The Blue Jays picked up a 5-2 win in Washington, taking 2 of 3 from the Nationals. Treya Savage pitched into the seventh, allowing just one run. The Jays are off today. 4 of the 6 division leaders won, including the Rays, Dodgers, Braves, and the White Sox beat the Yankees. 3 of the 6 wild cards got wins, those being the Red Sox, Guardians, and Diamondbacks. Tarek Skubal made his final start before the trade deadline, which is just 4 days away. He registered his 1,000th strikeout and left to a standing ovation with a 7-1 lead, but the Orioles rallied and won in extras. Another Major League Baseball team could be coming to Canada. Vancouver is partnering with a real estate developer in the city to pursue an expansion franchise, and Macklin Celebrini will make $18.8 million per season, making him the highest-paid NHL player after signing a 5-year, $94 million extension with San Jose. That's sports. The forecast is next.
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3: Sunny, breezy, and warm today with a high of 25. Clear tonight with patchy fog and a low down to 10. Sun and cloud and 27 for tomorrow. There is a chance of a late afternoon shower or thunderstorm. For Saturday, clouds for the most part, the chance of showers, and a high of 23.
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0: Muskoka's Best Country, Country 102, The Recklaws, and Dean Brody and those hometown heroes. 7-Eleven on this Thursday morning in the sunshine. 25 will be our high for today. You know, when you go into a relationship, you always wish that there was some red lights to let you know this is not the one. This guy avoided a red light in a big way. A Pennsylvania woman has been charged after police said that she broke into the home of a man that she had met on a dating app months after their brief relationship ended. Investigators said that the homeowner returned to find lights on, an open bottle of wine, and the woman inside his residence after she allegedly entered through a window. The man told police that she had gone on only a few dates with him, ended the relationship, and asked her to stop contacting him. Officers took the woman into custody without incident and charged her with burglary, criminal trespass, and related offenses. And the guys at home thinking, wow, missed a bullet there.
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0: Muskoka's best country, Country 102. High Valley Single Man, 8721. I'm Paul Lang. It is a Thursday morning, July the 30th, celebrating birthdays today.
1: Happy birthday!
0: Turned 79. He was in Terminator, True Lies, Kindergarten Cop. It is not a tumor. He turns 79 today. Arnold Schwarzenegger celebrating his birthday today. She was Suzanne in Designing Women. She was also on the movie, or the show rather, Delta. Delta Burke turns 70 today. This guy's a great actor. Was in The Matrix, The Color Purple, hundreds of other great movies. Turned 65 today. Lawrence Fishburne celebrating his birthday. Also celebrating her birthday, everybody's going to remember her from Cheers.
2: Smelly cat, what are they feeding you?
0: Try and get that out of your head today. Phoebe from Friends, Lisa Kudrow, turns at 63 today. And great movie, Insomnia. Wow, with Robin Williams. She did a great job there. Boys Don't Cry. She won an award for Million Dollar Baby as well. 52-year-old Hilary Swank celebrating her birthday. If you know somebody celebrating a birthday, send it to us. Go to our website, country102.ca.
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2: Good morning, I'm Martin Vanderwood. A volunteer search and recovery group will be out today in Gravenhurst trying to find clues into the disappearance of Chance Cape. He was last seen in March of 2024 at a motel on Highway 11. Ontario search and recovery canines will be searching along Winhara Road today. A strike could disrupt WestJet travelers this long weekend. The union representing flight attendants has issued a 72-hour strike notice. Job action could begin as early as Sunday, but talks are continuing. Egypt has been drawn for the first time into the U.S. war against Iran. Two vessels were set on fire yesterday in an Egyptian port, and officials say the cause was an Iranian drone. Also yesterday, Saudi Arabia struck at targets in Iraq after months of resisting being pulled into the conflict. The U.S. military also launched a series of strikes against Iran in retaliation for some attempted attacks on U.S. facilities in the region. In sports, the Blue Jays had a 5-2 win in Washington, taking 2 of 3 from the Nationals. Toronto has today off before beginning a homestand tomorrow against the Cardinals. And a second Major League Baseball team may be coming to Canada. A group in Vancouver is pursuing an expansion franchise. That's news in sports. The forecast is next.
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2: Sunny, breezy, and warm today with a high of 25. Clear tonight with patchy fog and a low down to 10. Sun and cloud and 27 for tomorrow. There is a chance of a late afternoon shower or thunderstorm. For Saturday, clouds for the most part, the chance of showers, and a high of 23.
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5: 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Now at 25 Ott Drive in Huntsville. It's all looking pretty good this morning with the exception of southbound on Highway 11 at Kilworthy. That's where they're doing some work today, slowing things down. Other than that, you are good to go today. If you see something else out there, give me a call. Send me a text. 705-645-1023.
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7:36 on this Thursday morning. Sunshine at 25 for today. Some movie music. Nope, let's try that again. For some movie news coming up in about 3 minutes' time. 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

0: Muskoka's Best Country, Country 102, free and easy from Dierks Bentley. It is 7:40 on this Thursday morning in the sunshine. Today is National Climb a Mountain Day. Nope, not going to happen. Thanks for the invite. New Spider-Man movie landing in theaters this weekend. 90% score on Rotten Tomatoes, calling it the best Spider-Man movie in 22 years. I wouldn't have guessed that it had been going on that long. And a new trailer for Jumanji Open World has dropped. Dwayne The Rock Johnson, Jack Black, Kevin Hart, all back again for another adventure. It'll be in theaters on Christmas Day.
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We'll get to 25 and sunshine for today. 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

0: Chicago's Best Country, Country 102, Morgan Wallen and Wasted on You, Thursday morning in the sunshine. This one is for the plumbers. Sometimes you just have to think before you speak.
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0: Routine plumbing job reportedly turned into a relationship disaster after an offhanded joke revealed more than anyone really expected. Mike Silveri, a sewer squad plumbing, said that he was called to clear out a backed-up sewer line at a customer's home. After finishing the job, the homeowner asked what caused the blockage. Tried to keep things light. Silveri joked that, it was a whole bunch of non-baby makers clogging the drain. Instead of laughing, the woman reportedly turned pale. According to Silvestri, she told him she and her husband do not use the non-baby makers. This was when he realized that the innocent answer may have exposed a secret affair.
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7:54 on this Thursday morning. If you remember a couple of days ago, I said, when was the last time the Jays won a series? I think they're listening. They won in Washington, 2-3. We get the details with RJ coming up next.

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3: Good morning, I'm Martin Vanderwood. A strike could disrupt WestJet travel this holiday weekend. The union representing flight attendants has issued a 72-hour strike notice, while WestJet has responded with a lockout notice. Job action could begin as early as Sunday if no deal is reached. The airline is allowing passengers to change or cancel flights without fees. The union says the key issues include unpaid work for tasks such as ground duties. A volunteer search and recovery group will be out today in Gravenhurst trying to find clues into the disappearance of Chance K. He was last seen in March of 2024 at a motel on Highway 11. Ontario Search and Recovery canines will be searching the area along Winhara Road today. There's a community hockey event in Bracebridge this morning. Muskoka Hockey is bringing professional NHL talent to the Muskoka Lumber Arena. The day will feature an open skate and practice session where community members can watch a variety of players showcase their skills in drills, practices, and a friendly scrimmage. The event runs from 10 to 11:30 a.m., and seating for spectators will be available on a first-come, first-served basis. Police in Calgary have found the body of a missing 11-year-old who disappeared nearly 2 weeks ago. Investigators believe he entered a culvert and became trapped in an underground drainage tunnel system. His body was found yesterday, about a kilometer from where he was last seen. The federal government is spending $1.6 billion to replace 45 Via Rail locomotives. An assembly and maintenance plant is also going to be built in Montreal. Transport Minister Stephen McKinnon says the deal will create 1,200 jobs and the hybrid trains will be built with Canadian-made batteries. The first trains are expected to enter service within 5 years. And now sports.
4: I'm RJ Broadhead. Here's the morning sports. The Blue Jays picked up a 5-2 win in Washington, taking 2 of 3 from the Nationals. Treya Savage pitched into the seventh, allowing just one run. The Jays are off today. 4 of the 6 division leaders won, including the Rays, Dodgers, Braves, and the White Sox beat the Yankees. 3 of the 6 wild cards got wins, those being the Red Sox, Guardians, and Diamondbacks. Tarek Skubal made his final start before the trade deadline, which is just 4 days away. He registered his 1,000th strikeout and left to a standing ovation with a 7-1 lead, but the Orioles rallied and won in extras. Another Major League Baseball team could be coming to Canada. Vancouver is partnering with a real estate developer in the city to pursue an expansion franchise, and Macklin Celebrini will make $18.8 million per season, making him the highest-paid NHL player after signing a 5-year, $94 million extension with San Jose. That's sports. The forecast is next.
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3: Sunny, breezy, and warm today with a high of 25. Clear tonight with patchy fog and a low down to 10. Sun and cloud and 27 for tomorrow. There is a chance of a late afternoon shower or thunderstorm. For Saturday, clouds for the most part, the chance of showers, and a high of 23.
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8: All right, they've started construction on Highway 11 again today at Kilworthy, so if you need to go south or north or southbound, doesn't really matter. They're working on both sides. It's going to slow you down slightly. Not a lot. But if you see something else out there, give me a call. Send me a text. 705-645-1023.
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8:07 in the sunshine of this Thursday morning. We'll get up to about 25 today. We'll talk about things that people have never done before in their life. Pretty amazing, actually. We'll get to that after Chris Young. And I'm coming over from Country 102, Muskoka's best country.

0: Muskoka's Best Country, Country 102, Chris Young, and I'm coming over. Hi, it's 8:11 on this Thursday morning in the sunshine. 25 is our high for today. These are things that people have never experienced before. I was kind of surprised at some of them, actually. One person said they've never been on a boat, which is really amazing. Like, when you think about that, never been in a canoe, never of aluminum fishing boats, you know, out of water skiing. Never been on a boat. I can understand if you've never been on a tour, on a cruise. I've never been on a cruise, but I've been on a boat. Never flown a kite. I was surprised at this at first, but then I got to thinking, you know, if there's people out there that are in their 30s right now who spent their teen years downstairs in the basement playing on the Nintendo, that's not so unusual, I think. Never seen an episode of Cheers or Seinfeld. Wow. That's pretty wild. And lastly, 49 and never been married. Yeah, when I was 49, I wish I wasn't married either.
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0: Muskoka's best country, Country 102. My baby loves me, from Martina McBride. How you doing? It's a Thursday morning. I saw this story. Friend of mine, who's 40, told his mother, who's in her 60s, that he will not be coming over to clean out her closet when she passes. That'll be up to his two sisters. And I almost spit my beer out when he said that. Some other things that people have said: mom was a widow. This is when they've gone through their closets. She was a widow. I found a newspaper clipping of my dad's obituary and a picture of his funeral. I had the photo blown up, and his date of death was 4 years before I was born. You're a love child, baby. I can relate. Don't worry. Arby's coupons from 1990. Mom was collecting a bunch of them. We're going to have a family reunion. It'll be at Arby's. Mom kept some sexy pictures of herself. They were very beautifully done as well. And then this is why my friend's not going in the closet. One person said after mom passed, they found crotchless underwear, guns, and weed. Grandma!
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2: Good morning, I'm Martin Vanderwood. A volunteer search and recovery group will be out today in Gravenhurst, trying to find clues into the disappearance of Chance Cape. He was last seen in March of 2024 at a motel on Highway 11. Ontario search and recovery canines will be searching along Winhara Road today. A strike could disrupt WestJet travelers this long weekend. The union representing flight attendants has issued a 72-hour strike notice. Job action could begin as early as Sunday, but talks are continuing. Egypt has been drawn for the first time into the U.S. war against Iran. Two vessels were set on fire yesterday in an Egyptian port, and officials say the cause was an Iranian drone. Also yesterday, Saudi Arabia struck at targets in Iraq after months of resisting being pulled into the conflict. The U.S. military also launched a series of strikes against Iran in retaliation for some attempted attacks on U.S. facilities in the region. In sports, the Blue Jays had a 5-2 win in Washington, taking 2 of 3 from the Nationals. Toronto has today off before beginning a homestand tomorrow against the Cardinals. And a second Major League Baseball team may be coming to Canada. A group in Vancouver is pursuing an expansion franchise. That's news and sports. The forecast is next.
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2: Sunny, breezy, and warm today with a high of 25. Clear tonight with patchy fog and a low down to 10. Sun and cloud and 27 for tomorrow. There is a chance of a late afternoon shower or thunderstorm. For Saturday, clouds for the most part, the chance of showers, and a high of 23.
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5: Traffic this morning, by the way, in case you were wondering, Highway 11 is north and southbound at Kilworthy. Slow going as they're doing some construction there. Other than that, everything else is looking pretty good this morning. If you see something else out there, give me a call. Send me a text, 705-645-1023. You ought to stop by.
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8: You saw the big cheese? What'd he look like?
9: Perfect teeth, nice smell, a class act all the way.

8:35, it's Thursday. You know what that means. Pet of the week. She's a cutie, too. She's a lovely little lady. We'll get to her in about 3 minutes' time. Girl on

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2: 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The closures are anticipated from July 14, 2026 through October 9, 2026. Traffic may be intermittently stopped on Tuesdays through Thursdays between 9 a.m. and 4 p.m. each day for periods of up to 15 minutes. In addition, the Southwood Road access to the Highway 11 southbound lanes will be closed from August 2026 through October 2026. Motorists should expect delays, plan alternate routes where possible, and allow extra travel time. Motorists are reminded to obey and follow all traffic control signage for the safety of both workers and the traveling public. For the latest information on highway closures and construction, call 511 MTO's Road Information Line or visit 511ON.ca. 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

8:45 on this, a Thursday morning. Got some big news coming up in about 3 minutes' time about the Wilkinsons. Right after the Wilkinsons in 26 cents.

0: Muskoka's best country, Country 102. There's the Wilkinsons in 26 cents. Speaking of the Wilkinsons, they have been inducted into the Canadian Country Music Hall of Fame. They will be celebrating that on Country Music Week, which will be September the 16th through the 19th in Saskatoon, Saskatchewan. So congratulations to Steve and Amanda and Tyler, the Wilkinsons, into the Canadian Country Music Association Hall of Fame. 102 minutes of great country music coming up next. 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Then Zach takes the air chair at 11 this morning, and Rick will take you back home at 3 this afternoon, right here on Country 102.
1: 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Russell Dickerson. 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James Parker Band. 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

Sunny, breezy, and warm today with a high of 25. Clear tonight with patchy fog and a low down to 10. Sun and cloud and 27 for tomorrow. There is a chance of a late afternoon shower or thunderstorm. For Saturday, clouds for the most part, the chance of showers, and a high of 23.

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Sunny, breezy, and warm today with a high of 25. Clear tonight with patchy fog and a low down to 10. Sun and cloud and 27 for tomorrow. There is a chance of a late afternoon shower or thunderstorm. For Saturday, clouds for the most part, the chance of showers, and a high of 23.

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Sunny, breezy, and warm today with a high of 25. Clear tonight with patchy fog and a low down to 10. Sun and cloud and 27 for tomorrow. There is a chance of a late afternoon shower or thunderstorm. For Saturday, clouds for the most part, the chance of showers and a high of 23.

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9: Sunny, breezy, and warm today with a high of 25. Clear tonight with patchy fog and a low down to 10. Sun and cloud and 27 for tomorrow. There is a chance of a late afternoon shower or thunderstorm. For Saturday, clouds for the most part, the chance of showers, and a high of 23.

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And if there's dirt, this old truck gon' swerve. If there's pretty girls sitting on tailgates, and just say the word, and I'm on my way. Don't tell me about a party on a back road, 'cause you know I'll party on a back road all night. That's right.

That's Kane Brown with Woman, Muskoka's Best Country 102. Good morning, Zach here. How's it going? Welcome to Thursday. Nice and sunny one out there. Your full weather update, that's going to be coming up in about 10 minutes here. Here's Luke Combs. Beer Never Broke My Heart.

0: 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And coming up at 11:30 here, one heck of an overdue library book.
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4: 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The closures are anticipated from July 14, 2026 through October 9, 2026. Traffic may be intermittently stopped on Tuesdays through Thursdays between 9 a.m. and 4 p.m. each day for periods of up to 15 minutes. In addition, the Southwood Road access to the Highway 11 southbound lanes will be closed from August 2026 through October 2026. Motorists should expect delays, plan alternate routes where possible, and allow extra travel time. Motorists are reminded to obey and follow all traffic control signage for the safety of both workers and the traveling public. For the latest information on highway closures and construction, call 511 MTO's Road Information Line or visit 511ON.ca.
5: Country 102 weather.
6: Sunny, breezy, and warm today with a high of 25. Clear tonight with patchy fog and a low down to 10. Sun and cloud and 27 for tomorrow. There is a chance of a late afternoon shower or thunderstorm. For Saturday, clouds for the most part, the chance of showers, and a high of 23.

0: Jelly Roll and Lainey Wilson would save me. Muskoka's best country. Country 102. I thought this was a pretty cool story. So a Welsh library received quite the unusual visit from a guy who wanted to return a pair of books that his grandfather had checked out, except that these were pretty late. And not by a couple of years. Try 116 years. Yeah, 116 years too late. Yeah, so 1910 is when this guy's grandfather checked both of these books out. And I just got to think about it, you know? Like, if there was a late fee to that, like, what would that eventually come to, right? Like, it's got to be more than 10 grand for sure.
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5: Sunny, breezy, and warm today with a high of 25. Clear tonight with patchy fog and a low down to 10. Sun and cloud and 27 for tomorrow. There is a chance of a late afternoon shower or thunderstorm. For Saturday, clouds for the most part, the chance of showers, and a high of 23.

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3: Good afternoon, I'm Matt Sittler. Halliburton OPP have laid impaired driving charges in Dysart et al. July 18th, around 8:20 p.m., police observed a motorcycle traveling eastbound on Loop Road at a high rate of speed. They observed the driver was not wearing a helmet. Officers located the driver and subsequently entered into an impaired driving investigation. A 50-year-old of Cambridge was charged with impaired driving and other offenses and will be in Minden Court at a later date. Police have charged yet another driver with impaired after a collision in Gravenhurst. Last night at 10:15 p.m., Bracebridge OPP responded to a report of a single vehicle collision on North Muldrew Lake Road near Peninsula Road. The caller expressed concerns about the condition of the driver as well. Officers charged a 47-year-old from North York with impaired and over 80. He'll appear in Bracebridge Court September 8th. A strike could disrupt WestJet travel this holiday weekend. The union representing flight attendants has issued a 72-hour strike notice, while WestJet has responded with a lockout notice. Job action could begin as early as Sunday if no deal is reached. The airline is allowing passengers to change or cancel eligible flights without fees. The union says key issues include unpaid work for tasks like ground duties. The Muskoka Pirate Festival happens at Muskoka Wharf this weekend. It runs from 9 a.m. to 5 p.m. both Saturday and Sunday. Attendees can experience nonstop adventure with pirate cruises, a midway, stilt walkers, live music, live-action storytelling, and treasure hunts. The Gravenhurst Community Market is also at Muskoka Wharf in Coburn Square Sunday from 9 a.m. to 3 p.m. Expect extra vehicle and pedestrian activity in the area over the weekend. And music legend Willie Nelson is speaking out against the spread of AI data centers in Texas. In a social media post, the 93-year-old says the facilities are noisy, consume too much water, and threaten farmland. Nelson's urging communities to fight the developments, saying rural America should protect its land, farmers, and natural resources. There are more than 200 data center projects being considered across Texas. In sports, Friday, the Jays play the Cardinals. Details on these stories and more can be found at our website. Your weather forecast is up next.
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3: Sunny today with a high of 26, humidex at 30. Clear skies tonight, low near 13. A mix of sun and cloud tomorrow, high of 28, the low near 18.
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0: And that's Holly Dunn with Daddy's Hands, Muskoka's Best Country, Country 102. And that is your Throwback Thursday songs featuring your classics for today. We had Holly Dunn. We also got to hear from George Strait and Black Hawk as well. And Holly Dunn, by the way, wrote many of her early tunes alongside her brother, Chris Waters, after moving to Nashville, of course.
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7: Sunny today with a high of 26, humid exit 30. Clear skies tonight, low near 13. A mix of sun and cloud tomorrow, high of 28, the low near 18.

0: That's a new one from James Barker Band, After Dark, Muskoka's Best Country, Country 102. Coming up at 1240 here, something you don't want busting out of its box.
1: So you want to be a pioneer settler? 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

0: Morgan Wallen with I'm the Problem, Muskoka's Best Country, Country 102. I thought this story was pretty funny. So probably the last thing I also expect to ship out, but some delivery drama happened for some workers at a Tennessee FedEx store. It all started with this guy who ordered an iguana as a pet, and it was to be delivered to him. So he went over to the FedEx store in Memphis to go pick him up. Now, the iguana's name is Titan, and employees got a little curious, and they wanted to see what was actually inside the box labeled live animal. And, well, there was a video recorded at the scene showing the guy opening up the box to start to remove Titan from a bag, and that's when, well, Titan decided it was time to stretch his legs. So he burst out and dashed pretty much everywhere around the store and eventually ended up behind the counter. It caused a little bit of a standoff, a little bit of panic as well. But I mean, they were able to get the iguana back. Titan's doing fine. But curiosity.
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7: Sunny today with a high of 26, humidex at 30. Clear skies tonight, low near 13. A mix of sun and cloud tomorrow, high of 28, the low near 18.

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John Party with Night Shift, Muskoka's Best Country, Country 102. Welcome to that 1 o'clock hour. You're hanging out here with Zach. Full weather update coming up in 10 minutes. Here's Reklaws, one beer away.

0: Look at me. Chase Beckham with 23, Muskoka's Best Country, Country 102. And coming up at 1:30 here, quite the interesting structure going up in Vaughan.
1: 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Brett Kissel. 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
7: Sunny today with a high of 26, humidex at 30. Clear skies tonight, low near 13. A mix of sun and cloud tomorrow, high of 28, the low near 18.

0: Muskoka's Best Country, Country 102. That's Owen Wrigling with Moonshines. So quite the structure is going up in Vaughan. And before long, it's going to be the piece de resistance of a massive new park that's currently under development. It's just steps away from the Vaughan subway station, and it's called the Vaughan Metropolitan Center. It's actually proposed a proposed 140-acre mixed-use area. It's featuring office towers, residential buildings, shops, restaurants, but most importantly, green space. And at the heart of it all is the 10-acre Central Park, which is currently under construction and preparing to welcome a rather portacular new attraction. And it's named the Little Flying Pig. It's actually an interactive structure for kids and adults to climb on into, sit down, have a conversation. It's pretty darn cool.
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4: 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The closures are anticipated from July 14, 2026 through October 9, 2026. Traffic may be intermittently stopped on Tuesdays through Thursdays between 9 a.m. and 4 p.m. each day for periods of up to 15 minutes. In addition, the Southwood Road access to the Highway 11 southbound lanes will be closed from August 2026 through October 2026. Motorists should expect delays, plan alternate routes where possible, and allow extra travel time. Motorists are reminded to obey and follow all traffic control signage for the safety of both workers and the traveling public. For the latest information on highway closures and construction, call 511 MTO's Road Information Line or visit 511ON.ca.
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7: This duo from Ottawa consists of Erica Brighthill, who's a dynamic, bilingual country singer-songwriter. Her influences include Shania Twain and Carrie Underwood. She shared the stage with everyone from Dallas Smith to the Rivertown Saints. The other half of this duo is Dan Petty, who, when he was younger, spent most of his time playing guitar with his buddies, working on, as he puts it, his hopeless hockey slap shot, and getting turned down by girls. Nowadays, he counts his influences as Brad Paisley, Dean Brody, and Kenny Chesney. Erica and Dan have joined together for their first duet ever. It's called What If I Did?

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0: 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Coming up later on tonight at 6, we've got the Casey Clark Show. 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
5: Country 102 weather.
6: Sunny today with a high of 26, humid exit 30. Clear skies tonight, low near 13. A mix of sun and cloud tomorrow, high of 28, the low near 18.

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0: Luke Bryan, But I Got a Beer in My Hand. Muskoka's Best Country, Country 102. Coming up at 2:30 here, the new bell scam that's targeting the area.
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7: Sunny today with a high of 26, humidex at 30. Clear skies tonight, low near 13. A mix of sun and cloud tomorrow, high of 28, the low near 18.

0: Chad Brownlee with Hood in My Car, Muskoka's Best Country, Country 102. So it seems like there's a new scam out there, and I feel like everybody should kind of be aware of it. Collingwood and Blue Mountains OPP were recently alerted to a new scam circulating in the community that sees emails from alleged telecom providers acting as a portal to allow scammers into victims' computers. Now, according to some of the victims, Bell Canada trucks had been in their neighborhood recently installing new Bell 5 lines, so it would make sense that they would be, you know, calling up or sending an email to set up an installation appointment, except they actually ain't. Now, if Bell Canada, you know, randomly emails or phones you, or any company for that matter, OPP is saying to, you know, actually call the company to make sure that it's legitimate before clicking at any email links.
1: A safer Ontario means more police and prosecutors making sure my car doesn't get stolen.
2: It means building new jail

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0: Matt Sprague-Kissel, let your horses run. Muskoka's best country, Country 102. I'm Zach. That's it for me. Hope you have a fantastic rest of the day. I am out of here. But hey, don't go away, though. We've got Rick Ringer coming up next at 3. He's going to keep you company on the drive home. And later on tonight at 6, it's the Casey Clark Show. All right here on Muskoka's best country, Country 102. Have a good one.
1: 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Russell Flass. Russell Dickerson. Brett Kissel. James Parker Band. And many more. One lucky person will win 2 weekend passes plus camping to Boots and Hearts 2026. 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
7: Country 102 weather.
8: Sunny today with a high of 26, humid exit 30. Clear skies tonight, low near 13. A mix of sun and cloud tomorrow, high of 28, the low near 18.

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1: Brad Eldridge from Country 102 playing Muskoka's Best Country for a beautiful Thursday. Hi, it's Rick McGee with the latest from Megan Patrick here called Safe Place to Break from Country 102.

0: Good positive outlook from Jelly Roll. I am not okay, but it's all going to be all right. From Country 102 with Langer in the morning and with Rick Ringer right now. Hello. Hope you've enjoyed this gorgeous day. Last bit of full sunshine we're going to see for a while, it looks like. Maybe even until the holiday Monday? Yeah, because we're going to start to transition to showers and possible thunder tomorrow, and then could have a wet beginning to the long weekend. Forecast details are on the way. So is the latest from Taylor Swift and classic Trisha Yearwood from the Sunday Morning Rewind file.
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5: Sunny today with a high of 26, humid exit 30. Clear skies tonight, low near 13. A mix of sun and cloud tomorrow, high of 28, the low near 18.

0: Want Me Back with Lindsay L. from Country 102, playing Muskoka's best country, and reminding you about the Pet of the Week, as unveiled this morning by Langer at 8:40, as he does just about every 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
3: Sunny today with a high of 26, humidex at 30. Clear skies tonight, low near 13. A mix of sun and cloud tomorrow, high of 28, the low near 18.

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0: Tricia Yearwood from the Sunday Morning Rewind file on Country 102 with the news coming up at 4 o'clock. And then some Owen Riegling on the way, classic Diamond Rio as well. And we've been talking about tips recently. You know, there's a lot of chatter about it on social media, where tipping is appropriate and how much and all that kind of stuff. But a story here from a different angle about some restaurant owners who were very bad people when it came to their staff. And we'll tell you exactly why coming up after 4 o'clock.
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3: Good afternoon. I'm Matt Sittler. Police responded to a vehicle theft on Main Street East in Huntsville this morning. This after a citizen had been approached by a male carrying an object who demanded the keys to the victim's vehicle, then fled the area in the stolen vehicle at a high rate of speed. No injuries were reported. Within the hour, the vehicle was found southbound on Highway 11 near Canning Road in Gravenhurst. A spike belt stopped it. The accused was taken into custody without incident. The investigation continues. Halliburton OPP have laid impaired driving charges in Dysart et al. July 18th, around 8:20 p.m., police observed a motorcycle traveling eastbound on Loop Road at a high rate of speed. They observed the driver was not wearing a helmet. Officers located the driver and subsequently entered into an impaired driving investigation. A 50-year-old of Cambridge was charged with impaired driving and other offenses and will be in Minden Court at a later date. Police have charged yet another driver with impaired after a collision in Gravenhurst. Last night at 10:15 p.m., Bracebridge OPP responded to a report of a single vehicle collision on North Muldrew Lake Road near Peninsula Road. The caller expressed concerns about the condition of the driver as well. Officers charged a 47-year-old from North York with impaired and over 80. He'll appear in Bracebridge Court September 8th. A strike could disrupt WestJet travel this holiday weekend. The union representing flight attendants has issued a 72-hour strike notice, while WestJet has responded with a lockout notice. Job action could begin as early as Sunday if no deal is reached. The airline is allowing passengers to change or cancel eligible flights without fees. The union says key issues include unpaid work for tasks like ground duties. The Muskoka Pirate Festival happens at Muskoka Wharf this weekend. It runs from 9 a.m. to 5 p.m. both Saturday and Sunday. Attendees can experience nonstop adventure with pirate cruises, a midway, stilt walkers, live music, live-action storytelling, and treasure hunts. The Gravenhurst Community Market is also at Muskoka Wharf in Coburn Square Sunday from 9 a.m. to 3 p.m. Expect extra vehicle and pedestrian activity in the area over the weekend. And music legend Willie Nelson is speaking out against the spread of AI data centers in Texas. In a social media post, the 93-year-old says the facilities are noisy, consume too much water, and threaten farmland. Nelson's urging communities to fight the developments, saying rural America should protect its land, farmers, and natural resources. There are more than 200 data center projects being considered across Texas. Tonight's sports update brought to you by Joe's Auto Glass in Bracebridge. Not your average Joe. See them online at joesautoglass.ca. Friday, the Jays play the Cardinals. Details on these stories and more can be found at our website. Your weather forecast is up next.
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1: Country 102 weather.
3: Clear skies tonight, low near 13. A mix of sun and cloud tomorrow, high of 28. Clouds and scattered showers Saturday, high of 24, the low near 16.
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home of Langer in the Morning, Country 102, Owen Rigling and Love, Hate, Love, and Rick Ringer with Cody Johnson. 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

0: Muskoka's best country, Country 102, Russell Dickerson, Worth Your Wild, and Diamond Reel coming up from the Sunday Morning Rewind file. But first, a story about some pretty bad people who owned a restaurant. And it was all related by a former worker of theirs who claims she and her co-workers were told to give up their tips for months to help fund a dream staff vacation. Okay, according to TikToker Samantha, management called a mandatory staff meeting, unveiled what they described as a great idea, which sounded like it was, actually. Every employee would put their tips into a bucket until the end of the year, and the owners would match the total to pay for an office vacation. Okay. Now, Samantha says she objected because she's a single mom of three and dependent on her tips, especially with Christmas approaching. But management said that participation was mandatory because employees needed to, in their words, provide for your work family. Well, months later, another mandatory meeting brought the bad news. Samantha says the owners announced there wasn't enough money in the bucket to take the entire staff on vacation. She then asked the obvious question, would everyone get their tip money back? According to Samantha, the answer was no. She said the owners said the money had already been allocated and that they were going to take the vacation themselves. Well, after they left the meeting, Samantha says the employees divided up the remaining cash among themselves. She estimated the bucket contained about $6,000, which would have then doubled to roughly $12,000 if the owners had honored their promise. But the story didn't end there. Samantha claims the entire staff wrote resignation letters on receipt paper and quit altogether, leaving the restaurant without employees when the owners returned from their getaway.
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7: Sunny today with a high of 26, humidex at 30. Clear skies tonight, low near 13. A mix of sun and cloud tomorrow, high of 28, the low near 18.

0: Country 102. Muskoka's best country, Ella Langley, Weren't for the Wind. And with Rick Ringer. And with Langer in the morning doing birthday and anniversary greetings tomorrow morning at 7:20 for the entire long weekend. Yep, he'll cover all 4 days, Friday, Saturday, Sunday, and holiday Monday. 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
10: 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The closures are anticipated from July 14, 2026 through October 9, 2026. Traffic may be intermittently stopped on Tuesdays through Thursdays between 9 a.m. and 4 p.m. each day for periods of up to 15 minutes. In addition, the Southwood Road access to the Highway 11 southbound lanes will be closed from August 2026 through October 2026. Motorists should expect delays, plan alternate routes where possible, and allow extra travel time. Motorists are reminded to obey and follow all traffic control signage for the safety of both workers and the traveling public. For the latest information on highway closures and construction, call 511 MTO's Road Information Line or visit 511ON.ca.
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13: Sunny today with a high of 26, humidex at 30. Clear skies tonight, low near 13. A mix of sun and cloud tomorrow, high of 28, the low near 18.

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3: Good afternoon. I'm Matt Sittler. The Township of Muskoka Lakes is advising the public that the health unit has issued a swim advisory for Bay Cliff Park, located at 1148 Milford Bay Road in Milford Bay. During a swimming advisory, bacteria levels are above 200 E. coli per 100 milliliters of water. There's a higher risk of skin, eye, ear, nose, and throat infections, as well as stomach illness. If you choose to swim during an advisory, avoid putting your head under or swallowing the water. Halliburton OPP have laid impaired driving charges in Dysart Al. July 18th, around 8:20 p.m., police observed a motorcycle traveling eastbound on Loop Road at a high rate of speed. They observed the driver was not wearing a helmet. Officers located the driver and subsequently entered into an impaired driving investigation. A 50-year-old of Cambridge was charged with impaired driving and other offenses and will be in Minden Court at a later date. Police have charged yet another driver with impaired after a collision in Gravenhurst. Last night at 10:15 p.m., Bracebridge OPP responded to a report of a single vehicle collision on North Muldrew Lake Road near Peninsula Road. The caller expressed concerns about the condition of the driver as well. Officers charged a 47-year-old from North York with impaired and over 80. He'll appear in Bracebridge Court September 8th. A strike could disrupt WestJet travel this holiday weekend. The union representing flight attendants has issued a 72-hour strike notice, while WestJet has responded with a lockout notice. Job action could begin as early as Sunday if no deal is reached. The airline is allowing passengers to change or cancel eligible flights without fees. The union says key issues include unpaid work for tasks like ground duties. The Muskoka Pirate Festival happens at Muskoka Wharf this weekend. It runs from 9 a.m. to 5 p.m. both Saturday and Sunday. Attendees can experience nonstop adventure with pirate cruises, a midway, stilt walkers, live music, live-action storytelling, and treasure hunts. The Gravenhurst Community Market is also at Muskoka Wharf in Coburn Square Sunday from 9 a.m. to 3 p.m. Expect extra vehicle and pedestrian activity in the area over the weekend. And music legend Willie Nelson is speaking out against the spread of AI data centers in Texas. In a social media post, the 93-year-old says the facilities are noisy, consume too much water, and threaten farmland. Nelson's urging communities to fight the developments, saying rural America should protect its land, farmers, and natural resources. There are more than 200 data center projects being considered across Texas. This sports update brought to you by ABC Muskoka Inc. Auto Body Collision on 1972 Muskoka Road, 118 West. At ABC, it's hassle-free. Friday, the Jays play the Cardinals. Details on these stories and more can be found at our website. Your weather forecast is up next.
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3: Clear skies tonight, low near 13, a mix of sun and cloud tomorrow, high of 28, clouds and scattered showers Saturday, high of 24, the low near 16.
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103-102 with Langer in the morning. High Valley there on the After 5 Drive with Rick Ringer. And with Miranda Lambert and the house that built me. 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

0: Country 102, Josh Stumpf and Johnny Walker, back to me. And with the forecast coming up, not a great long weekend outlook, unfortunately. We're going to start to transition to clouds and showers tomorrow, and pretty strong chance of showers for Saturday, maybe even for Sunday. Maybe this is the weekend to finally clean out the garage. I know it's one of those things we always put off, right? But there's probably a good time to do it, and if it's a rainy weekend, that's as good a time as any, right? And here's some signs it's probably actually past time to clean out the garage, like one when tour buses stop and ask if they can see it. And you can actually charge admission. So there's that benefit. Signs it's probably past time to clean out the garage include when a neighbor who went in 4 months ago to borrow a rake hasn't been seen since. And final sign that it's probably past time to clean out the garage is when Goodwill sues you, saying you're trying to impersonate them.
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6: Sunny today with a high of 26, humidex at 30. Clear skies tonight, low near 13. A mix of sun and cloud tomorrow, high of 28, the low near 18.

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1: The home of Langer in the morning, Country 102 with Chase Matthew. And this could be the weekend that you punch your ticket to go see Rascal Flatts, The Chicks, Russell Dickerson, Brett Kissel, the James Barker Band, and so many more at Boots and Hearts, August 7th to 9th at Burrells Creek. 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Fill out a ballot. One lucky person will win two weekend passes plus camping to Boots and Hearts 2026.
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6: Sunny today with a high of 26, humidex at 30. Clear skies tonight, low near 13. A mix of sun and cloud tomorrow, high of 28, the low near 18.

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0: 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You have a great evening ahead with the Casey Clark Show coming up after 6.
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2: Good evening. I'm Matt Sittler. Halliburton OPP have laid impaired driving charges in Dysart Al. July 18th, around 8:20 p.m., police observed a motorcycle traveling eastbound on Loop Road at a high rate of speed. They observed the driver was not wearing a helmet. Officers located the driver and subsequently entered into an impaired driving investigation. A 50-year-old of Cambridge was charged with impaired driving and other offenses and will be in Minden Court at a later date. Police have charged yet another driver with impaired after a collision in Gravenhurst. Last night at 10:15 p.m., Bracebridge OPP responded to a report of a single vehicle collision on North Muldrew Lake Road near Peninsula Road. The caller expressed concerns about the condition of the driver as well. Officers charged a 47-year-old from North York with impaired and over 80. He'll appear in Bracebridge Court September 8th. A strike could disrupt WestJet travel this holiday weekend. The union representing flight attendants has issued a 72-hour strike notice, while WestJet has responded with a lockout notice. Job action could begin as early as Sunday if no deal is reached. The airline is allowing passengers to change or cancel eligible flights without fees. The union says key issues include unpaid work for tasks like ground duties. The Muskoka Pirate Festival happens at Muskoka Wharf this weekend. It runs from 9 a.m. to 5 p.m. both Saturday and Sunday. Attendees can experience nonstop adventure with pirate cruises, a midway, stilt walkers, live music, live-action storytelling, and treasure hunts. The Gravenhurst Community Market is also at Muskoka Wharf in Coburn Square Sunday from 9 a.m. to 3 p.m. Expect extra vehicle and pedestrian activity in the area over the weekend. And music legend Willie Nelson is speaking out against the spread of AI data centers in Texas. In a social media post, the 93-year-old says the facilities are noisy, consume too much water, and threaten farmland. Nelson's urging communities to fight the developments, saying rural America should protect its land, farmers, and natural resources. There are more than 200 data center projects being considered across Texas. In sports, Friday, the Jays play the Cardinals. Details on these stories and more can be found at our website. Your weather forecast is up next.
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2: Clear skies tonight, low near 13. A mix of sun and cloud tomorrow, high of 28. Clouds and scattered showers Saturday, high of 24, the low near 16.
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0: 1-800-990-2448. Good to have you here. On the way, it's good stuff. Great feeling story. But a roping hero.
3: Oh, yeah. Great. Yeah.
0: He took his lasso and was a hero. He's 14 years old. He rescued people with his lasso. This is an incredible story that's coming up. Also, mom taking some heat online because she decided not to celebrate her one-year-old's birthday with a big party. Instead, she decided to do something else.
3: Well, I mean, they're celebrating in a different way, yeah. And I think that's okay.
0: We'll get to that in minutes.
4: 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We'll be back with more after this.
5: 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The closures are anticipated from July 14, 2026 through October 9, 2026. Traffic may be intermittently stopped on Tuesdays through Thursdays between 9 a.m. and 4 p.m. each day for periods of up to 15 minutes. In addition, the Southwood Road access to the Highway 11 southbound lanes will be closed from August 2026 through October 2026. Motorists should expect delays, plan alternate routes where possible, and allow extra travel time. Motorists are reminded to obey and follow all traffic control signage for the safety of both workers and the traveling public. For the latest information on highway closures and construction, call 511 MTO's Road Information Line or visit 511on.ca. 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

0: Langer in the morning and Muskoka's best country throughout the day. Country 102.
1: Yeah, man, that's the good stuff.
0: Well, this is where we celebrate amazing things people are doing to save other people on vacation. We call this the good stuff. So a routine summer afternoon on the Yellowstone River turned into a high-stakes rescue after a boat crashed into a bridge, throwing four people into the current, into the river, while three managed to scramble to shore. One was swept downstream, just clinging to a cooler.
2: Oh, wow.
0: Wild. That's when 14-year-old Jory Thomas, he came in, didn't hesitate. Jory's this good old ranch kid who spent the last year perfecting his cattle roping skills.
2: Okay.
0: So Jory grabbed his lariat, emptied his pockets, went into the rushing river just about waist high, chest deep, focusing entirely on the man drifting past him. Jory lined up his throw, launched the rope. On his first attempt, he snagged the swimmer around the arm. The guy put the rope around his chest. Jory pulling him safely to shore before anybody arrived on scene. Local authorities credit Jory with 100% saving the man's life.
2: Oh my gosh.
0: That is nuts.
2: No way.
0: Jory and his grandmother, man, they're pretty proud.
3: I felt pretty good afterwards that I knew he was okay.
4: And he comes up and he said, "I think I just saved a life." And we all said, "Yep. Yeah. You did."
0: Yeah, you did.
1: Yeah, man, yeah, that's the good stuff.
0: You're right, man. You sure did. At the end of it, Jory said, "You know, I did this because I love roping. I had no idea that one day I could save actually a human's life by knowing how to do
2: that
0: this."
2: That is so wild to me, like straight out of a movie, a Western. That is so crazy.
0: It's like Clint Eastwood just showed up.
2: Totally.
0: Saw something. He's like, "Well, I'll grab my rope and I'll go get him."
2: No problem.
0: Didn't hesitate.
2: Yeah.
0: And one throw snags him.
2: He's been trained for this.
0: And brings him in.
2: Wow.
0: He's 14. Mind you, he's ranch kid tough,
2: Eh? Oh, it's a different breed right there.
0: It's different than city kid tough. I'll tell you that much right now. Well, listen, if you have some good stuff, let's celebrate it. You can contact us through our website.
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11: Clear skies tonight, low near 13, a mix of sun and cloud tomorrow, high of 28, clouds and scattered showers Saturday, high of 24, the low near 16.

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0: Country 102, playing Muskoka's best country. So this mom online has taken some heat. Saw this on Reddit. People commenting that she decided not to hold a birthday party for her one-year-old. Instead, her and her hubby got a sitter and went out for a nice dinner on baby's one-year birthday.
1: Oh, boy.
0: So now I understand why a lot of people would be upset by that. And some of the comments were like, you make a cake, invite some family members and perhaps friends, serve hot dogs and hamburgers, and let the kid try to eat the cake. That's the party? Yeah, maybe.
1: Yeah.
0: And it really got, you know, kind of nasty. One person posted, just sad and a bit pathetic. Lady,
1: oh, no.
0: You can go to a restaurant any day of the year. Your son is only going to have a first birthday. It's about him. It's about his milestone. You don't have to have food trucks or petting zoo clowns, magicians, but you should have centered him as the center, not yourselves.
1: Ooh, that's nasty.
0: It is nasty.
1: And I don't think you should ever tell anyone what they should or shouldn't do. I think that's awful.
0: Yeah. I don't feel that this is awful.
1: I don't either. And like these first birthday parties are becoming pretty excessive.
0: Yeah.
1: I know I read a survey about the average parent will spend anywhere from $200 to $300 on their kid's first birthday.
0: Okay.
1: Again, considering like, yes, of course it's a milestone. You want to get great pictures and do it for the family. Okay. But your kid is obviously not going to remember whatsoever.
0: Not at all. Kristen, you said you wouldn't do it with your kids or didn't do it with your kids. You said you would have too much mom guilt. And even if you went out for dinner and didn't do it, you're thinking the mom didn't even have a good time because of that.
2: Exactly. She might just be thinking about the baby and like there's mom guilt for everything.
1: Oh, honestly.
0: Well, there is. And if we got that as the rule of thumb, we wouldn't do anything.
1: That's true.
2: Too. This is so true. Is so true.
0: Like we'd never leave the house.
1: Yeah.
0: Like
2: that is so fair. Yes. It's true.
0: Now, and I understand.
2: I need to work on clearly.
0: I understand, too, if it's the first child versus child number two, three, four. Like, after the first child, everybody else just kind of falls in line.
2: Yeah. You know what? It's true. Everything gets a little easier with each child.
0: It does. And it's not as.
2: Very true.
0: I'm not going to say the word, the term as important. I'm just saying, let's say the enthusiasm is diluted.
1: Okay. Wow.
2: That's fair.
0: You know.
2: So. Oh, my God, so
0: you're
2: funny.
0: Laughing because you know it's true.
2: It is true. It does change with each child you have. I have three. I get it.
0: Yeah, see? Yeah,
1: okay.
0: Yeah.
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0: Muskoka's best country, Country 102. Thanks again for popping in and chiming in as well with his mom taking some heat online on Reddit, not holding a birthday party for their one-year-old, even though everybody around them said, hey, you should, even the daycare.
1: Why should the daycare be involved? That seems weird to me.
0: Well, they're just saying, hey, are you having a party for fill in the blank? Mm-hmm. No, I don't think so. What? You know, that kind of reaction?
1: Maybe the daycare should hold a party.
0: They probably did, to tell you the truth. I would.
1: Actually, yeah.
0: I think you're probably right on this. But instead, they decided to go out and celebrate on their own and got a sitter for a little. So. I'm telling you, a lot of people did not like that last part.
1: Yeah.
0: At all.
1: The fact that they weren't with

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1: Like, oh my gosh, you've been a parent for a year.
2: Bravo.
1: Go out and celebrate.
2: And the kid's still alive.
1: Yeah.
3: That's right.
2: Like, why aren't we celebrating that?
3: That's right.
2: Yeah. Right, Cindy, when you have your first child and you get through that first year, man, they should hold a parade for you.
3: Right?
2: Like, never mind a cheap old dinner.
1: Yeah.
2: Gosh.
3: Well, yeah. You know?
2: Yeah.
3: It's an accomplishment.
2: It really is. Sasha's right. We should spend more time celebrating that fact alone.
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10: Clear skies tonight, low near 13. A mix of sun and cloud tomorrow, high of 28. Clouds and scattered showers Saturday, high of 24. The low near 16.

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1: It's the Casey Clark Show. Yeah.
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0: It's 1-800-990-2448. It's how you get a hold of us. 30-second name game, 30 seconds on the clock. 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
3: Name 10 classic Halloween costume ideas.
0: Oh, that's easy.
3: I didn't say it had to be difficult.
0: Okay. Ghost. Dracula.
3: Witch.
0: Witch. Frankenstein. Werewolf.
3: Mummy.
0: Mm-hmm. Janitor, policeman. You can't be a janitor?
3: No, you can. Absolutely.
0: Football player, hockey player.
3: Those aren't really like classic Halloween costumes.
0: They're not.
3: Though.
0: You're right.
3: No. I'm thinking of like monsters and.
0: Okay. Well, I got to. The creature from the deep.
3: Sure. You're good. You got
0: Isn't
3: it.
0: Is that an Adele song?
3: Rolling in the deep.
0: Oh.
3: No.
0: Okay. We'll play with Callan coming up. Also, we're about to embark into expanding our automobile line in our house. We're going to 4 cars.
3: That is too much. That's obnoxious.
0: Is it obnoxious? I don't think it's obnoxious.
3: Okay. Can I say excessive?
0: It's not excessive because there's 4 people.
3: I know, like mathematically it makes sense,
0: yeah.
3: But you all live under the same roof.
0: Is that too many cars coming up?
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0: 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Country 102. We're going to play another round of 30-second name game, 30 seconds on the clock, and you got to name 10 different items inside that time frame. The trick is here, Callum, you don't know the topic until just before the timer begins. I can't wait for this. Are you ready?
1: Ready.
2: All right. And that all makes sense to you?
1: Yep.
2: Okay. We need you to name 10 nicknames you would have for your friend Heather. Go.
1: Heather, Feather.
3: What?
1: Nickname for my friend Heather.
2: Yeah.
1: I don't have any friends named Heather. That's tricky.
3: Go on.
1: Heather, Leather.
3: Two. Two rhyming.
2: Like H Dog.
1: H Dog.
4: Toll for Pete's sake.
0: Oh, my gosh. Callum.
4: Toll for Pete's sake.
0: That's my mom, Linda, single mom of six in Edmonton.
1: Oh,
0: I hit the wrong button. I don't know what that was about. Okay. You know what, though? I think we caught you off guard a little
2: bit.
0: Yeah, maybe
2: a bit.
0: You don't have a friend named Heather. And then
2: but you should.
0: And I also hit the Christmas music there, too. So, I mean, it was just a cluster to begin with.
2: Yes, for sure.
0: So, you know what? There you go.
2: You win anyway.
0: You win anyway, Callum, okay?
1: Awesome. Thank you.
0: All right.
2: Yeah.
1: Thanks, guys. You guys are the best.
0: No. It was kind of funny I did this, though.
2: It scared the pants off
0: that
2: me.
0: That was kind
2: like
0: of funny.
2: Christmas.
0: It was kind of funny that I did that. Okay, enough.
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10: Clear skies tonight, low near 13. A mix of sun and cloud tomorrow, high of 28. Clouds and scattered showers Saturday, high of 24. The low near 16.

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1: If you just popped in, we're talking about our family going from a three-car family. Listen, because our oldest goes to university and works, and now we're going to be a four-car family. Which, listen, I never thought we would ever be a four-car family.
2: Right.
1: Now we're going to be a four-car family.
2: What did you think was going to happen before?
1: I don't know.
2: You were like, cross that bridge when we get there.
1: Yeah, I think I was just in denial.
2: Yeah, no,
1: you know what I
2: mean?
1: Like,
2: yeah.
1: I really thought a lot of my friends are that have two kids plus, they're four-car families. And I'm like, wow, that's crazy.
2: That just seems like a lot. I don't know a lot of homes that are equipped with being able to fit four cars.
1: Not a lot of homes
2: in
1: are.
2: Driveways or garages.
1: No.
2: So that's why I'm like, that just seems like a lot of vehicles.
1: There's
2: to
1: a
2: me.
1: Lot of vehicles.
2: Yeah.
1: It's like I have a mini car lot. I don't disagree with you on that, of any of those things.
2: Yeah. And I just think, why can't your daughters carpool? Like my sister and I had to.
1: In high school.
2: Yeah.
1: You weren't adults yet.
2: But we were all still living at home.
1: Yeah.
2: Like when I moved out and my sister moved out, that was when we fully got our own vehicles. But we felt that.
1: When your sister moved back in, did she get rid of her car?
2: No.
1: Oh, but she was at home. Got
2: I'm
1: it.
2: Not saying like my plan is foolproof. I also don't have kids. So like,
1: that's also true.
2: At the end of the day, do whatever you want.
1: No, I know. But it was one of these things where you're like, well, if there was a better way, listen, if we were living in Manhattan, yeah, it'd be a little different.
2: Totally, right? Yeah, yeah, yeah.
1: But we're not.
2: Yeah, it's different.
1: But it is, right? Sam, this is a little different. What do you think?
3: Absolutely not. Everyone needs a vehicle.
2: I just think, okay, here, I'm going to say it. It must be nice to have all that money.
1: Oh.
2: That's it.
1: Sam?
2: I'm just going to say it. I'm just going to say it. It must be nice. It's great.
1: She's weaponizing wealth.
3: I hate that statement because you can have it too, Sasha.
2: Well, there was a point in time where my partner and I were thinking of becoming a one vehicle family.
1: Can I ask something from the back? Can I ask something from the back?
2: Sure.
1: What years are both your vehicles?
2: They're both pretty new.
1: Yeah, thank you.
2: Okay.
1: My kids are driving used vehicles.
2: Okay.
1: Okay, so it must be nice to have two brand new vehicles. How about we play that game? Hey, Sam?
2: Okay.
3: I agree. Yeah, mine's a 2018 right now that I'm driving, and I'd love a new vehicle.
1: I bet you my kid would love a brand new vehicle. She's driving a 2017.
2: She'll get there.
1: See?
2: She's got time.
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1: Okay, earlier today, Sasha was vehicle shaming me because we're going from a two to a three. Well, we're already a three-car family. Mm-hmm. Now we're going to a four-car family because of our children going into post-secondary. They're going to university. They're adults now. They need their own wheels.
2: Okay, got it.
1: All right. You're like, why can't they carpool? Why can't they take public transit? Why can't they, you know, do da-da-da-da?
2: I just think that a lot of families have to make it work, and they aren't able to just, you know, slap down money, for four vehicles. Like, that's a lot.
1: It's a lot.
2: And you constantly make fun of my upbringing.
1: Yeah.
2: But like my sister and I, we toughed it out with one vehicle. And I say tough it out loosely because like we were still a three vehicle family at that point. But my sister, when she was in college and I was still in high school, we carpooled. She drove me to school and we had this little like tiny, tiny car where the heater didn't work very well and it was very cold where we grew up and we had to just sit in the car and wait for it to heat up. She would go to college. She would drop me off at high school and she had soccer. I had volleyball. We were running around to all sorts of things.
1: So when you were adults, did you still carpool together? No, is the answer.
2: Well, because I moved out very quickly.
1: Yeah, so no, is still the answer.
2: I see what you're saying because I was still in high school. And
1: Yeah. My kids, when they were in high school, they didn't have their own cars.
2: Yeah, but they're still at home.
1: Yeah.
2: Like, you're all congregating to one spot where the cars are.
1: Right.
2: So that's kind of why I'm like, why do you need four?
1: Why do you need two cars?
2: Because
1: Your better half works from home.
2: Yeah, but I do more things.
1: Oh.
2: Remember, he's an indoor kid.
1: Yeah, exactly. And so he's not going outdoors and not doing things.
2: I've got places to be and
1: I know.
2: People to see.
1: There, you need one car.
2: We thought about it.
1: I know
2: really,
1: you did.
2: We really, really did.
1: I know you did.
2: But could you imagine if we were like a three-car family? Like, come on, that's excessive.
1: Well, there's only two of you, though.
2: So then it really is excessive.
1: Right.
2: It just doesn't even make sense.
1: It doesn't.
2: Mathematically, no.
1: No, it doesn't. Kristen, what do you think?
3: You know what? I also have three children. And two of them have cars as well, so I don't think it's too much.
1: Yeah, right? Because
3: I have to be on Casey's side.
1: Here's what happened.
2: That's okay.
1: Is that we are going to move studios, but before we moved, Sasha's like, well, we're going to go down to the one-car family because I can walk to work, and my partner works from home. I'm like, okay. All right.
3: It might work for some, but for our family, we have to have multiple vehicles
1: you,
3: as well. So I do side with that. I'm sorry.
1: Thank you. All right.
2: I like how bad you feel for siding with Kate.

0: Casey, that's my favorite part about all this, honestly. I don't care that you side with him, it's that you feel bad about it.
1: I'm so embarrassed to say this.
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5: Clear skies tonight, low near 13. A mix of sun and cloud tomorrow, high of 28. Clouds and scattered showers Saturday, high of 24, the low near 16.
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7: This duo from Ottawa consists of Erica Brighthill, who's a dynamic, bilingual country singer-songwriter. Her influences include Shania Twain and Carrie Underwood. She shared the stage with everyone from Dallas Smith to the Rivertown Saints. The other half of this duo is Dan Petty, who, when he was younger, spent most of his time playing guitar with his buddies, working on, as he puts it, his hopeless hockey slapshot, and getting turned down by girls. Nowadays, he counts his influences as Brad Paisley, Dean Brody, and Kenny Chesney. Erica and Dan have joined together for their first duet ever. It's called What If I Did?